lefty Rylan Gurney on deck. Right-handed junior Abram Stratton at the plate. Pitched nicely through four innings and now trying to get something going in the offensive side for the Tigers. One ball, one strike. The ball well low and outside. Throw back from the catcher to pitchers overthrown, but the second baseman Fouts is there to get it back to his pitcher. Joel Rexroad is set to work with a 1-1 count. The wind and the pitch, good cut by Stratton, fouls it straight back, one ball, two strikes. Stratton steps back in on the right side, having a great junior year on the baseball field, but also in the field events and track and field for the Tigers. There's a fly ball left field, but it's got underneath of it. First came off the bat, I thought maybe it would go a ways, but left fielder was easily there, Caden Raby, to make the play, one down. Rylan Gurney, the batter, grounded into the 6-4-3 double play in the first. Aiden Sear behind him, who doubled his first time up. The Tigers with nobody on and one down, batting here in the bottom of the fourth, no score. Fly ball left side, popped out of play, 0-1. Rylan Gurney, big sophomore first baseman, left-handed batter. 0-1 count, stands back in, and the pitch comes home. He squares to bunt here and takes it outside and high, 1-1. Hayden Searigan on deck, who doubled his first time up. Gurney grounded out to the shortstop. There's a fly ball, deep right field, and well hit, and it is gone. Rylan Gurney delivers one into the batting cage in right field, turned on it, and out of here in a hurry. A bomb to right by Rylan Gurney, and that's our Farm Bureau Financial Services hit of the game. Farm Bureau Financial Services, Justin Tadman, hit of the game. Rylan Gurney goes deep, and the Tigers lead at 1-0. Hayden Sear now up, again, who doubled to right center his first time. Rylan Gurney left no doubt when that ball left the bat. It was gone. There's a good cut from Sear, but he fouls it straight back. It's 0-1. Bottom of the fourth, Tigers now a 1-0 lead on a Rylan Gurney home run. 0-1 the count on Sear. Pitch called for a strike right at the knees. 0-2. Batting in the bottom of the fourth, Tigers now lead 1-0. Here's the 0-2 to Sear. Up and out, one ball, two strikes. One down, bases empty. Sear batting and Aiden Argo on deck. Hayden, as we mentioned, doubled in the second. Argo walked right behind him. That was to lead off the inning. And they stranded him. Now there's a single to left for Sear. He's 2-for-2. A single and a double. And Aiden Argo, the batter. So a runner at first with one out for the Tigers, who lead 1-0 on the Gurney home run. Rexroad will go back to the stretch with Sear on it. First base, his second hit. A double to right center, and now a single to left center. Sear with the lead at first. Pitch to Argo. Strike is called. Aiden upset with the call. He thought it was up and out, and a bit animated in his distaste for the call. It's 0-1. Rexroad comes set. Now pitches in. Curveball lined in the center field, and that's down for a hit. And it's bobbled in center field. Sear will be at second easily. Line drive smash from Aiden Argo, and runners at first and second with just the one out. Back-to-back singles from the two seniors, Sear and Argo. And Jet Hayes now the batter, who flew out to right field his first time up. A sack fly that advanced Aiden Sear over to third on a tag up. Sear at second now, Argo at first. Back-to-back singles with one out. Rexroat brings it home. Bouncer right up the middle. And it bounces over the second.

0: baseman. A chopper through the middle, gets through for a single. Sears going to score from second, and runners at first and second with the 2-0 lead now for the Tigers. Jed Hayes, almost like an old-school AstroTurf chopper up the middle, bounced over the pitcher, bounced over the second baseman, and the Tigers have runners at first and second and 2 runs in. 3 straight singles following the Ryland Gurney home run. And now Mark Paulette will run at first base for Jed Hayes, the catcher. Let him get back in as a courtesy runner so Hayes can get the gear back on. Here's Reese Auld. Squares to bunt, takes it outside, 1-0. Reese was asked to bunt with 2 strikes and almost got it in the first base line his first time up, but it went foul, so it was out on the play. 1-0 count here, runners at first and second. Trying to advance him again. He will not square this time. Swings at an off-speed pitch, 1-1. The runners at first and second. Argo at second base. At first is, again, Paulette running for Jed Hayes. Reese Auld the batter, a 1-1 count. Squares the bunt, lays it down right in front of the plate. Pitcher's going to have to go to first. They may not get him there. He is out, they say, at first. Auld diving in. Boy, it looked like the second baseman didn't get there in time, and Coach Andy Bent wants an explanation from the field umpire. He stared for a while. Auld with a dive into first after a great bunt. Rex wrote the pitcher, fielded it, and looked over to first base. Nobody was there. Auld hustling down, dove into first, and he is called out by the field umpire. He wants to see if the home plate umpire maybe had a better angle and asked them to talk it over. And they will not overrule. So Auld does his job and almost got the infield hit out of it. He moves the runners to second and third on a bunt right in front of the plate. There is 2 down. And Cody Schmaley, the batter. So runners in scoring position, the Tigers have taken a 2-0 lead. Schmaley, freshman right fielder, made that great grab in right field in the last inning, going to his right on a dead sprint and diving into the gap to come up and steal what would have been extra bases. Takes the ball here, 1-0. Now the pitch in, cross for a strike, 1-1. Runners at second and third. Cody Schmaley, the number 9 hitter in the lineup, grounded to second base his first time in. Pitch home, grounder to the shortstop, who has it, fires across, and that will end the inning. Tigers, though, put 2 on the board. A home run from Ryland Gurney, and back-to-back singles from Hayden Sear, Aiden Argo, and Jet Hayes drives in Sear from second base. The Tigers lead 2-0. We head to the top of 5.
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0: Top of 5, the Tigers have the first runs of the game as they get 2 across in the 4th. Ryland Gurney got the party started with a home run deep right field, and then it was 3 hits in a row for the Tigers to score the second run. They lead it 2-0. So Beloit bats in the top of the 5th with the Tigers on top 2-0. Abram Stratton goes to work. Swing and a miss. First pitch to David DiNuzzo, 0-1. DiNuzzo, the designated hitter grounded out to Hayden Sear at shortstop his first time in. The 0-1 pitch from Stratton, curveball in for a strike. That thing moved from the high and inside to low and outside on the corner. 0-2. Pitch from Stratton, fastball popped up right side, foul, out of play. And the count remains, no balls, two strikes. Stratton, who works quickly, the 0-2 pitch. Swing and a miss, strike three on an off-speed pitch that Denuso was out in front of. One down. Five strikeouts now for Stratton in the game. And the batter is Caden Raby, the Beloit Trojan left fielder. First pitch from Stratton is low and away, 1-0. Tigers will play at Concordia next week. That'll wrap up the regular season. And then, as mentioned, the seedings officially come out on May 16th. Here's Stratton's 1-0. Swing and a miss, high cheese, and it's 1-1. Seedings will have a really good idea of where they're going probably late in the week, but officially the brackets and times and all the dates will be coming out on that May 16th. Ball low and away, two balls and a strike now, the count on the batter, Raby. The top of the order for Beloit is in the on-deck circle. Here's the pitch in, and strike called. Top of the fifth, Tigers lead 2-0. The pitch home, swing and a miss, strike three. That's strikeout number six now, two in a row for Abram Stratton. And the top of the order, Kenan Olsen to the plate, who has popped into right field for a single his first time up, and then grounded out to Reese Auld at third, his second at bat. Two down, bases empty. Pitch up high and tight, 1-0. Leadoff hitter in the Trojan lineup, top of the fifth. Tigers lead 2-0. Stratton, the 1-0, is outside. Two balls, no strikes. Right-handed batter, right-handed pitcher. Bases clean and two away on two strikeouts. Now the 2-0. Here's a strike in there, called 2-1. Two balls, one strike, top half of the fifth. Tigers a two-run lead, the 2-1. Lined right back up the middle for a base knock with two down. Hoffman will field it and get it back in. Olsen is on with his second hit. This one, a clean line drive through the middle. Paxton Fouts now the batter, who sacrificed, bunted, and also popped out to left field. So two outs, a runner at first now for Beloit. Pitch home. Fly ball, center field. Kaufman back about five strides and camps underneath of it, and that will end the inning. We go to the bottom of five. Tigers lead it 2-0.
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0: Tigers to the plate in their home half of the fifth inning, leading 2-0. Miller Kaufman will lead it off, so the top of the Tiger order Kaufman, then Braden Leitzel, and Abram Stratton. Top three batters in the lineup. The cleanup hitter, Rylan Gurney, would bat if someone gets aboard, which the Tigers have gotten a runner aboard in every inning. Despite going three up, three down in the third, they had a runner on that was caught stealing. They stranded runners the first two innings and then broke through in the fourth with the home run from Rylan Gurney and then three straight singles from Sear, Argo, and Hayes to produce a run. There's a pop-up on the infield off the bat of Kaufman, so a pop-up to the first baseman, Colton Adolph, and one down. First time they've gotten Kaufman out, he singled and walked. One away for Leitzel, who walked in the first and grounded to second in the third to end that inning. That was the inning they went three up, three down. Freshman second baseman lines it into right field, no, toward the second baseman. It does get over the second baseman's head, and it is a single to right field. Bounce looked like he had it measured, but as he leapt up and reached, it was over his glove and in for a single for Leitzel. So one on with one down, and that'll bring up Abram Stratton. Abram got a round on one his last time up. He just was caught it top half of the bat and popped it out to left field. Throw over to first, and Leitzel diving back in. Rexrode was not in the stretch yet. He was off the rubber, and Leitzel started to take his lead, and he quick threw it over. Braden was able to get back in. Good lead for the freshman here. Rexrode comes home, not going. Pitched low in the dirt, 1-0. Abram Stratton has struck out and, as mentioned, flew out. That was the left field his last time up. So his third look at Joel Rexrode. 1-0 the count. Rexrode comes set, comes home, and outside again. Count 2-0. On deck, Rylan Gurney on deck with one out, a runner at first. Gurney, who homered his last time up, waits in the on-deck circle. Runner at first, not going. Pitch is low, 3-0. Rexrode takes a little walk about the hill just for a moment to collect himself as he goes back into the stretch here. Leitzel at first. Three ball, no strike count for Abram Stratton. The pitch home, and that is strike one, 3-1. One out. Single by Leitzel. He's at first. And a 3-1 count for Abram Stratton to work with here at the plate. Pitch comes home, and that is ball four. Runners at first and second for Gurney. And Rylan lost one his last time up to right field and deep. And it was one of those moon shots. He got to admire it as he ran down to first base, that drive to right field. Now with runners at first and second and one out. Rylan back in there. Rexrode comes home. Good cut at it, but he fouls it straight back. D. Gurney, as he stepped out of the batter's box, just a little shake of his head knowing that was one he liked, but fouled it straight back. It's 0-1. Behind Gurney is Hayden Sear in the on-deck circle. The 0-1 pitch. Lined into right field, but foul. Just out ahead of it. 0-2 now the count. Rylan obviously seeing the ball really well against Rexrode. Grounded one to shortstop back in the first, but then deep fly ball right out of here in the fourth inning, and now bats with two runners on an 0-2 count. And he pops this one up away to the left side out of play. And the count stays no balls, two strikes. Rylan batting here in the bottom of the fifth. The Tigers lead 2-0. Stratton at first base, Leitzel at second. The 0-2 again to Gurney. Curveball, fly ball, right field and deep, and say goodbye. Second straight home run from Rylan Gurney, a three-run jack here in the bottom of the fifth, and the Tigers will lead 5-0. We knew it was gone. The telltale, though, is when the right fielder simply stops in his strides and looks and watches it go near the batting cage once again. Two dingers for Ryland Gurney. This is a three-run shot, and the Tigers lead 5-0, leaving no doubt on those moonshots to right field. And now Hayden Sear, the batter. Hayden's 2-for-2, double and a single. There's a pop-up right side out of play, 0-1. So Ryland Gurney, a solo shot in the fourth, put the Tigers on the board, and now a three-run home run in this fifth inning, and they lead 5-0. One out in the fifth. Pitch away, one ball, one strike to count. Hayden Sear doubled to right center field, single to left center field. And now batting here in the fifth with nobody aboard and one out. A 1-1 count, ground ball, third base. That is fair down the line. Sear is going to round first base and will hold on there. Just hug that third base line inside the bag, and Hayden Sear is now 3-for-3. And Aiden Argo to the plate. Argo is 1-for-1. He walked and singled. He was the second of three straight singles after Gurney's homer in the fourth that brought in another run. Pitch comes home, Argo low and away, ball gets to the backstop, and so Hayden Sear will race to second easily. Tigers a 5-0 lead, bottom of five, one out, a runner at second, and now a 1-0 count on Aiden Argo. Jed Hayes on deck. Tigers lead 5-0. The 1-0, curve ball stays up high, 2-0. Two balls, no strikes with one down. Argo, 1-for-1 in the game, singled his last time up. There's a line off the pitcher, Rex Rote. He gets it, fires to first, and safe at first. An infield single for Aiden Argo. Sear to third. Joel Rex Rote, they will check on. He nods, he's fine. That went right off his right hip on a line drive right back up the box. And so Argo with his second straight single. Runners at first and second, and a visit to the mound by Beloit. Tigers leading here in the bottom of the fifth, 5-0 when we come back.
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0: Has been a pitching change for the Beloit Trojans as Colton Adolph has come in to pitch now for Beloit. So Joel Rexroth leaves the game from the mound, and Adolf comes over from first to the pitcher's mound. Tigers at the plate with runners at first and third. Aiden Argo singling off the pitcher Rex Rhodes. Aiden Sear now 3-for-3 in the game, singling as well down that third base line. Argo big lead at first, not going. Pitches low and away. Colton Adolf on the mound. Junior played first base up until coming in here with one out and runners at the corners. Pitch down in the dirt. Count goes to 2-0. A three-run home run, the second straight inning that Rylan Gurney's gone deep to right field. Tigers lead 5-0. 2-0 pitch is up top and almost caught Jed Hayes up around the bill of the helmet. So count big in his favor, runners at first and third. Hayes 1-for-2, singled in the fourth, drove home Hayden Sear from second base. There's a ball. Four bases are loaded. So Adolf comes in relief after Rex Rhodes went 4 1/3 innings. Mark Paulette in to run at first base, courtesy runner for Hayes, the sophomore catcher who drew the walk. And now Reese Auld at the plate. Reese had a great sacrifice bunt his last time up there and almost beat it out. Some would say he did beat it out to first, but was called out there, diving in to first base. Base is full. Swing and a miss, 0-1. On deck, Cody Schmaley. Base is full. Sear at third. Argo at second. Paulette running for Hayes at first base. 0-1 count to Auld. Swing and a miss, 0-2. And Cody Schmaley waits on deck. Tigers leading 5-0. Base knock here could really break things open. Adolf, the pitcher, shaking off the first signal from his catcher. Now the pitch in, swing and a miss, strike three, two down. Schmaley the batter. Cody's grounded out twice in the game, to second and to shortstop, so he's put it up the middle, but right at the second baseman and then the shortstop. Two down. Maley will step in, right-handed batter, freshman right fielder. Runners can go with contact with two down and a base is full. There's a pitch up high, 1-0. So with one out, Braden Leitzel singled, Abram Stratton walked, Rylan Gurney left the yard for the second time, 3-0. Now the bases are full, 1-0 to Schmaley. Inside, 2-0. They throw behind the runner at first, and Paulette just sneaking back in there. Quick throw from the catcher Zimmer, who's thrown a runner out at second base already in the game. Two balls, no strikes, two down. Adolf comes set. And pitch inside, 3-0, nowhere to put Schmaley. The bases are loaded. Count goes to 3-0 now. On the freshman, Miller Kaufman, top of the order, waits on deck. 3-0 pitch is low and inside, ball four. And another run in for the Tigers. Hayden Sear will walk in from third base. And now the top of the order for the Tigers, Miller Kaufman at the plate. Play center leads 6-0 here in the bottom of the fifth. The base is full. Argo moves to third, Paulette to second, and Schmaley at first base after the walk. Hoffman takes one down low, 1-0. So Colton Adolf coming in relief as a walk, a strikeout, and a walk. And a 1-0 count on the leadoff hitter for the Tigers, senior Miller Kaufman. Pitch inside. The ball gets away. From third base comes Argo. And actually, it hit the batter. So Argo can walk across, and the Tigers now lead 7-0. Braden Leitzel now to the plate. The Tigers have batted around. Kaufman is on, hit by a pitch. Argo scores. To third, Hayes. To second, Schmaley. And at first, Kaufman. And the batter is Braden Leitzel, who singled his last time up off of Rex Rhodes. There's a pitch outside, 1-0. And Adolf just missing on the outside corner, but it was a reach out by Zimmer to try to bring it back in and frame it, but it was at well outside. Here's the 1-0. This one's inside. Oh, strike is called here, 1-1. Spoke too early. Leitzel walked in the first, grounded to second, and then singled in the fifth. Was on base when Gurney went deep. Here's the 1-1. That one's in the dirt away. Good block by Zimmer. Will keep Paulette down to third base. The count goes to 2-2. On deck is Abram Stratton. Braden Leitzel to batter. Bases are loaded. Tigers up 7-0 now in the bottom of the fifth. 2-1 count on Leitzel. Pitch lined in the center field and well hit. Center fielder on his horse back. It's over his head. One run from second scores. From third, from second, now from around first to home is Miller Coffin, and that is the ball game. A bases clearing double from Braden Leitzel. The center fielder, Olsen, on his horse goes backwards, leaps well over his head, all the way to the wall, and the double from Leitzel ends it in five. The Tigers win 10-0. Stay with us. Postgame is on the way next.
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0: So a low-scoring first four innings, and then the Tigers lit it up with the two runs coming in the fourth and then eight in the fifth to end it early in five innings. Abram Stratton on the hill goes to five innings, allowing no runs, no walks, and six strikeouts in the game. At the plate, the Tigers, a big one from Rylan Gurney. Back-to-back innings, he goes deep. He ends up 2-for-3 with the two dingers to deep right field, four ribbies in the game. Braden Leitzel with that bases-clearing double to end the game goes 2-for-3. He has three RBI. You also get 1-for-2 for Miller Kaufman at the plate, 3-for-3 for Hayden Sear. He would score two runs as well. Aiden Argo 2-for-2 at the plate. Jed Hayes 1-for-2. And the Tigers clean on the defensive side. Terrific game for Clay Center to move to 12-9 now in the season. They win this one 10-0. They are honoring the three seniors right now on the field as we get set for postgame. Our postgame is brought to you by Farm Bureau Financial Services, Justin Tadman, and Catalyst Sign and Graphics. The Tigers win 10-0 against Stratton the win. No runs, six strikeouts, no walks, five innings of work. The two homers from Rylan Gurney, the big shots in the ball game. One-run solo shot and the three-run home run. And, of course, Aiden Sear and Aiden Argo both perfect at the plate, going 3-for-3 and 2-for-2 in this one. And Braden Leitzel, the big blow to finish it with the 10-run run rule, is bases-clearing double to center field. Seniors being recognized and honored. Big hugs from their head coach to the seniors, three seniors and their families, as the Tiger seniors get honored here in between games. We're going to take you back to programming at the studio. When they're set to go with game two, we'll bring you back here and get you set for the second game of our doubleheader. Tigers win this one 10-0 on our postgame show, brought to you by Catalyst Sign and Graphics and Farm Bureau Financial Services, Justin Tadman.
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8: Tigers ended game one abruptly in 10-5 innings on a 10-run rule, and now get set to work into game number two. Braden Leitzel's first pitch is in for a strike against Kanan Olsen, who will lead it off again for Beloit. Tigers win 10-0 in game one. Seniors were recognized in between the games as Leitzel works quickly. Foul tip straight back. It's 0-2. Miller Kaufman, Aiden Argo, Aiden Sear, and manager Bo Bent all recognized in between the two games, right after game one wrapped up with that 10-0 win. Here's Leitzel, and low and away, one ball, two strikes. Braden has really pitched well this year. The freshman had two or three complete games and as a starting pitcher. Goes to work here with a 1-2 count, and batter hangs off of it. Olsen, the count evens at two balls, two strikes. Gorgeous night for baseball, with shadows starting to get a little long. And there's a curveball in the dirt, so count goes full, 3-2. Started out 0-2 on the count. Paxton on decks for the Trojans. Here's a 3-2 foul tip, staying alive. Axton Fouts in the on-deck circle, followed by Joel Rexroth. Get you their defensive alignment and give you the Tigers here in just a moment. Here's the payoff, 3-2 pitch. And strike three on the outside corner, one down. Olson down looking. And now Paxton Fouts the batter, Joel Rexroth on deck. Tigers in the outfield, Cody Schmaley in right, and center is Miller Kaufman, and left Aiden Argo. Abram Stratton, who pitched to complete five-inning shutout, is at third base. Here's the pitch from Leitzel. Curveball really zips across but stays high. So it's Stratton at third, Aiden Sears at shortstop. They move Reese Auld from third over to second base for the game two. There's a pitch in for a strike, one and one from Leitzel. And over at first again is Ryland Gurney, who had his second and third homers of the season in game one and back-to-back innings. Here's the 1-1 inside with some heat, two balls and a strike. One out, nobody aboard. We're in the top of the first, game two. Tigers won the first one in 5-0. 2-1 pitch. Her ball goes outside, stayed high as well. In the count, 3-1. Went full on the first batter. Now goes 3-1 on batter two. Leitzel winds and delivers, and it's up high, ball four. So a strikeout and a walk to start the game. And that'll bring to the plate Joel Rexroth, who is followed by Colton Adolph. One away, one runner on. Top of the first. Leitzel now from the stretch. Fly ball, left center field. Miller Kaufman on his horse to deep center, and that is going to leave the park. A two-run home run from Joel Rexroth. The wind really has laid down some, but that was right over the 330-foot mark in left center field, and it's the Trojans out to a 2-0 start here in game number two. A two-run home run from Joel Rexroth. And to the plate, Colton Adolph. So 2-0 start, Beloit with one out, top of the first. Leitzel curveball snaps in there for a strike, 0-1. On deck is Brooks Dunston for Beloit. 0-1 pick, curveball again, they say didn't snap enough across. Looks pretty dandy from up here, but just stayed inside in the count, one ball, one strike.

0: Dunston to the plate. Low and away, ball one. Right-handed batter, close to the plate, 1-0 pitch, up high, 2-0. Ed Hayes again behind the plate for the Tigers as we finish out the defensive alignment for Clay Center. Strike outside corner, 2-1. Two down, 2-0. Beloit leads, top of the first. And the 2-1 from Leitzel. Her ball just outside, 3-1, I should say. That might have been called a strike in game one. They were given the corners. Here's a 3-1, swing and a foul tip, and the count goes full, 3-2. Sun right in the eyes of the guys on the right side of the infield, Alden, Gurney, and Cody Schmaley, shielding the eyes out in right field. Swing and a miss. Nope, foul tip. So the batter stays alive. It's 3-2 with 2 down and the base is empty. Joel Fuller is on deck for the Trojans as they extend it. There's a ground ball. Ald has it, stepping to his right, then firing across, and 3 away. The Trojans score 2 on a Rex Rote 2-run home run. The Tigers come to the plate for the first time in game 2 when we come back.
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Tigers get their chance at the plate here as we head into the bottom of the first. Final warm-up toss for the Beloit Trojans pitcher, Paxton Bouts, who played second base in game one and on the hill here in game number two. Miller Kaufman leads it off for the Tigers. He'll be followed by Braden Leitzel, Abram Stratton, and if anyone gets aboard, Rylan Gurney. Miller was 1-for-2 in game one and walks, so reached twice in the game. Bunts it here, nope, pulls it back, takes a strike. Zimmer behind the plate again for Trojans. Adolph has moved to third base. Here's the 0-1, low and outside. Dribbles past the catcher, and it's a one ball, one strike count. Seniors, as mentioned, honored in between games right after a 10-0 game one five-inning win. Down 2-0 here to start this one. Kaufman takes that one up and out in the count 2-1.

0: Miller digs in on the right side, on the left side of the plate, against the right-handed pitcher. And there's ball three outside, 3-1. So Hoffman up in the count now, 3-1. Leading off the bottom of the first. The 3-1 is low and inside, ball four. So Miller does his job and gets the board to lead the game off. And that'll bring up Braden Leitzel. Leitzel pitching game two. Two hits in game one, including the bases clearing, bases loaded clearing, double to deep center field that ended the game. There's a pitch away from the catcher. Kaufman's on his way to second easily. And so a runner in scoring position now with a 1-0 count on Leitzel. A walk and a wild pitch, and Tigers in business. Abram Stratton awaits on deck. Leitzel, freshman right-handed batter, 1-0 count. Nobody holding Kaufman on. They'll come home, and it's up and tight, 2-0. So Fouts having a little trouble finding the strike zone here after walking Kaufman on five pitches. It's a 2-0 count on Leitzel. They go behind the runner at second, and diving back in is Miller Kaufman. Closer than the Tigers might like, but Miller was back in there well ahead of the slap tag, but it was bang, bang. Feel that the catcher called that. He goes back out to talk with his pitcher real quickly. Zimmer shown pretty good stuff behind the plate, threw out a runner in the first, nearly picked off one at first. Counts 2-0 to Braden Leitzel. The pitch from Paxton Fouts is going to hit Leitzel. Now runners at first and second with nobody out. So a walk and a hit batter, and Abram Stratton strolls to the plate. Abram playing third base here in game two. Pitched a great opening game. Five innings, no runs. He walked none and struck out six in that first game. And Ryland Gurney waits on deck, hit two home runs in game one. Pitch to Stratton, up high, 1-0. And a walk, a hit batter. And in the first two batters and now Stratton batting, there's been one strike thrown. 1-0 count. Back at second. Long wait. Now they throw again to second, and Kaufman easily back in this time. Diving head first. Second baseman breaks as the pitcher makes his move to second. It's a pretty slick move, but Kaufman had it measured with no problem that time. Fouts comes set and brings it home. Fly ball left field, lifted up in the air. High fly ball, shallow left, and it's going to be gathered in there with one down. Runner still at first and second base. Kanan Olson making that play in left. Olson played center field in game one, but now patrols in left. Gurney up, two homers in back-to-back innings, the fourth and fifth. A solo shot, a three-run jack, and both to deep left field. And now bats here with runners at first and second, and the first pitch is way up and outside. They do not want to put one in the wheelhouse for Gurney, who turned on two of them deep to into the batting cage, basically, in right field. The 1-0 from Fouts is up and outside again, 2-0. Aiden Sears on deck, no gift there. He was 3-for-3 in game one, including a double to right center field. Gurney, left-handed batter, 2-0. Runners at first and second, one out, bottom of one. There's a pitch in the dirt, and the runners will advance. This bounces all the way to the backstop. And not giving Ryland Gurney anything to even think about swinging at thus far. It's 3-0. Runners to second and third. on the wild pitch, 3-0 the count. And one out in the inning. Tigers down 2-0, bottom of one. Fouts comes home. Line shot, left center field. This is into the gap. It's going to score two. Extra bases again for Ryland Gurney. No, he's going to hold on at first after a big turn. But Ryland Gurney has two RBIs, and we're all tied up at two apiece. Went with it to the opposite field and let it just slide away from the center fielder. Didn't quite get to the fence, and so not risking anything to second base, he holds on for a long single, and Hayden Sears the batter. Hayden was 3-for-3 in game one, a double and two singles. Swings at a curveball here, missing 0-1. So two runs are in. It's tied at two, bottom of the first. Gurney with the lead at first base. Fouts looks that way, now throws home in the dirt, and that ball gets away again, and Gurney's easily the second. So now a runner back in scoring position. Single for Gurney. A walk, a hits batter. And now Hayden Sear up there. And head coach Brandon Cox for the Trojans going to talk it over on the hill. 2-2 tie, bottom of one. Stay with us. 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
0: So a quick visit and back underway. Hayden Sear the batter, 1-1 count. Gurney at second base. There's a little pop up into middle of the field. Second baseman actually comes to the shortstop side of second base and makes the catch. And for the first time today, they get Hayden Sear out on a soft liner to second. Two down for Aiden Argo. Aiden 2-for-2 in game one and reached all three times, walked in two singles. Gurney is lead at second, pitches in the dirt. Zimmer blocks it, keeps that runner at second base. Paxton Fouts again pitching in game two. The Tigers fell behind 2-0. Joel Rex wrote two-run homer, but have answered and tied it at two in the bottom of the second. The 1-0 pitch is up and tight on Argo, 2-0. Jet Hayes behind Aiden Argo. If Aiden can extend the inning. Two balls, no strikes. The pitch to Aiden is in the dirt. Again, blocked by Zimmer at home plate. Count goes to 3-0 now on Argo. Three balls, no strikes. Two outs, bottom of one. It's a 2-2 tie. The 3-0 to Argo on its way. Popped up on the infield. This will be third and pitcher both calling, and Fouts the pitcher will haul it in. Tigers answer and score two. We go to the top of the second. It's a 2-2 tie.
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0: So the Tigers scored two in the bottom of their first inning to tie this up at two apiece. A walk, a hit batter, and then the long single into left center field off the bat of Rylan Gurney. He has six RBIs today. Joel Fuller will lead it off for Beloit here in the top of the second, followed by the catcher George Zimmer. First pitch in for a strike, 0-1 from Braden Leitzel. Two-run homer in the first for Beloit put them up by those two runs. The Tigers have tied it. Swing and a miss, 0-2. Two strikeouts in the first inning for freshman Braden Leitzel. Has an 0-2 count now on Fuller, who leads off the top of the second. The 0-2, trying to get him to fish at one low and off the plate. It's one ball, two strikes. The pitch on its way home is way outside, 2-2. So it's Fuller, Zimmer as the 2-2 from Leitzel on its way to the plate. Line drive right side, knocked down by Reese Auld. He took a stab at it, got his backhanded glove to it. Really had no play on his, fortunate to knock it down. It may have saved a chance at an extra base hit. It's a single up the middle for Joel Fuller. So leadoff batter aboard. Zimmer at the plate. And Tripp Stillwell is in the on-deck circle. There's a line shot into left field just over Hayden Sears' glove. He leapt, timed it pretty nicely, just couldn't get the glove to it. And two runners aboard with nobody out for Beloit here in the top of the second. Stillwell did not play in game one, but plays at first base in game two. Trace Kahn running at first for Beloit. For the catcher is a courtesy runner, Zimmer. Beloit has runners at first and second and nobody out here in the top of the second inning, a 2-2 tie. Still well at the plate. Leitzel looks back at the runner at second, now comes in. Fouled straight back. Pretty good cut, 0-1. Two doubleheaders left for the Tigers, who improved to 12-9 with the Game 1 win today. They go to Concordia for the final doubleheader and final league matchup of the year. Panthers state ranked this year in the top 10. The 0-1 from Leitzel squaring to bunt it, pulling away from it. Runner staying. And the count, one ball, one strike. So a one ball, one strike count. Rylan Gurney, Abram Stratton, both in at the corners. The runners at first and second after Stillwell squared last time. Does again. This one's inside, and he hops out of the way of it. The count goes to two balls and a strike. So Beloit trying to get those runners over to scoring position, and Coach Andy Bent is going to talk with his pitcher and catcher briefly. We'll take a timeout as well from Campbell Field.
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0: A pitching change for the Tigers. Hayden Sear comes in. His first pitch is bunted to the first base line, and a great bunt from Tripp Stillwell loads the bases with nobody out for Beloit here in the top of the second. And that'll bring up Raby to the plate. Hayden playing in right field in game two. Bases full, nobody out. Pitch in from Sear, just off the plate inside, 1-0. Abram Stratton moves over to shortstop. Braden Leitzel goes from the mound to second, and Reese Auld from second to third for the defensive alignment. Fly ball well hit, right center field, Kaufman on his horse, and this is going to get to the gap and roll of the wall. One run in. Two runs coming around third. They'll hold the runner at third, a double off the bat of Raby, and it's now two more runs on the board for Beloit and a two-run lead. Once again, it's 4-2. That ball was hit well to almost dead center field, just off to the right field side. Kaufman on his horse got a good jump, it looked like to me, but just no chance to get to it. So the bunt single following two straight singles. Two runs are in, and runners now at second and third. It's spot in there from Sear right at the knees. Low level 0-1. Strike called against Kenan Olsen, the leadoff hitter. Axton Fouts is on deck. Here's the 0-1. Curveball just tails off the plate. Stillwell at third base. The runner at second is Raby, who had that shot to center field for the double. 1-1 pitch. Strike on the inside corner. One ball, two strikes. Olsen the batter here in the second with Fouts on deck. There is nobody out. Two runs in and runners in scoring position at second and third. 1-2 from Sear. Swing and a miss in the dirt. Hayes will have to throw it to first. Does. Runner at third will hold, and there's one down. Nice job by Jed Hayes to get out in front. Checked the runner, knew he had time, and then threw a strike to Gurney at first for the out. Leitzel, who had two strikeouts in the first before giving way to Sear, Hayden with his first K of the game. And the batter is the number two hitter in the lineup, Paxton Fouts, who walked and scored in the first. Third ball here in for a strike. Had Fouts backing away, and it snapped across the plate for an 0-1 count. Here, the wind in the pitch. Hard throwing fastball, line into left field. It's going to drop in for a hit. One run will score. They'll have to hold the runner at third base, and now with one out, runners at the corners. Three runs in this inning, and it is a 5-2 lead for Beloit just in the top of the second. Joel Rex wrote the batter who homered to left center field his first time up in that first inning. Runners at first and third. One out. Shot into left field. There's a single that's going to score the runner from third, station to station otherwise. And it's 6-2 now. Beloit has got a hit train going here in the second inning. So Rex wrote the single, moves Fouts to second base. Ravy scores from third. And that brings up Colton Adolph, who looked at a third strike against Leitzel in the first inning. 6-2, Beloit now leading top of the second inning. Here from the stretch, runners at first and second. Pitch inside, 1-0. Again, Sear pitching now, coming in relief of Leitzel in this inning. Leitzel went to second base, where he played the first game. They throw over to first. Ooh, almost had the runner leaning. Gurney had to really reach to come up with the ball and not let it get past, but good idea by Hayden Sear. Rex Road was off the bag, thinking no one holding him, and they almost picked him off. Here's the 1-0 pitch. Popped up behind home plate. Out of play. One ball, one strike. Colton Adolph, the batter, and looked at a third strike his first time up. Now a 1-1 count. That was against Braden Leitzel. Sear now pitching. As mentioned, Leitzel went to second. Abram Stratton from third to short, and Reese Auld from second to third. The rest of the defense stayed the same. Here's the 1-1 from Sear. Lined in the left field, well hit. Argo dives and comes up with the play. Aiden Argo saves a run, gets the second out of the game, and that will be our Central Office Service and Supply defensive play of the game. Low dipping line drive. Argo charging in, dove, and backhanded caught it, kept it in the glove as he jarred the ground. Our defensive play of the game from Central Office Service and Supply, the nab by Aiden Argo. Two down. The batter's Brooks Dunston, pop up behind home plate, out of play, 0-1. Six to two, Beloit the lead, top of the second. And the wind continues to aid anything to left center field. Here comes Set with a one strike count. And grounded right back at Hayden. He'll have it. Flips over to first, and that'll end the inning. Beloit does some damage. They score four as we go to the bottom of the second. It's 6-2, Beloit the lead.
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0: Beloit scores two in the first and adds four more here in the second after the Tigers had tied it at two apiece. We'll see if Clay Center can answer again in their home half of the second inning as they come back to the plate. Paxton Fouts, the pitcher for Beloit, back out there after Tigers scratched two runs across him in the first inning. Threatened for more, but unable to add on. 6-2, they trail. Bottom of the second. And the batter is Jet Hayes. Hayes followed by Reese Auld, who's in the on-deck circle. And then Cody Schmaley. First pitch is up and in, 1-0. Bottom of two, 6-2, the lead for Beloit. 1-0 count on the leadoff hitter in the inning, Jet Hayes. Cuts it and pops it up behind home plate. It will float out of play. They count 1-1. Hayes, a sophomore catcher, catching both games here today, which is the norm, and right-handed batter. 1-1 is the count. First batter in the bottom of the second for the Tigers. Fouls, the wind and the 1-1. Grounder third base side, Coach Andy Bent. Fields it, fires it to the pitcher. We'll miss seeing that happen down at third base here for Tiger baseball. It's been a staple of third base coach Andy Bent. Here's the 1-2 pitch. And low and away, 2-2. Hayes at the plate. Hold waits on deck. And following those two in this inning is Cody Schmaley. The 2-2 to Hayes. Line shot up the middle. That's through for a base knock. And Hayes leads off the second inning with a single up the middle. And that'll bring Reese Auld to the plate. Courtesy runner, I'm guessing, will come in for Hayes, and they do bring Mark Paulette in to run. So leadoff runner aboard, Jet Hayes, a single up the middle. Paulette will run for him as a courtesy runner. Catcher can go in and get himself set and geared back up for the next inning. Runner at first, nobody out. Fouts now from the stretch into Auld in the dirt, 1-0. Cody Schmaley on deck, and then the top of the Tiger order awaits after that. So if the bottom of the lineup can kind of set the stage for the top of the order. 1-1, no strike count. Paulette to lead at first. The pitch to Auld is a strike called, looked up and in, but called for a strike, 1-1. Not one you want to swing at anyway for Reese Auld at the plate, but strike against. Fouts looks in, checks the runner, now comes home. He squares to bunt it, and it's bunted foul right side. And the count, 1-2. So Auld down in the count with the runner at first, nobody out, batting here in the bottom of the second, trailing 6-2. Fouts, 1-2 pitch on its way. Foul tip stays alive, and the count remains 1-2. Tigers were scoreless going to the fourth in game one and scored 3 in that fourth inning and then tacked 7 more on in the fifth to end it early. They trail 6-2 here. It was a 10-0 final in game one. The 1-2 again to Auld. Curveball low and away. Count evens now. 2-2. We'll let the runner at first. Courtesy running for Jet Hayes, who singled to lead this inning off. Now Auld up there with a 2-2 count. Again, no outs. Bottom of the second. Pitch home is in the dirt. Ball 3's worked the count full. Cody Schmaley awaits behind Reese Auld at the plate. 3-2. Fouts from the belt. And that's low and away, 4. Nice at bat by Reese Auld. Fell behind in the count. Foul tipped to stay alive and then walked by Fouts. Runners at first and second. Cody Schmaley now up. So the first two runners aboard here with nobody out and the top of the Tiger order in the on-deck circle in Miller Kaufman. Right-handed batting freshman right fielder Cody Schmaley at the plate. Squares to bunt it, lays it down first base side. It won't stay fair. Good bunt. Likely on first if it would stay fair, but it got on the chalk line, not on the grass, and rolled foul on the first base side. So the count, 1-1 on Schmaley with runners again at first and second. Nobody out here in the bottom of two. Tigers trail by four. The 0-1 to Schmaley. Line shot in the left field, right at the left fielder, though, and one down. Well hit by Schmaley, but it goes right at the left fielder, Olson, and there's one down. Hit on a line, but, again, first out of the inning, right at that left fielder, and Miller Kaufman now the batter. Leadoff hitter in the Tiger lineup. Senior night, three Tiger senior players and one manager recognized in between the two games, manager Bo Bent, and then Miller Kaufman, Aiden Sear, and Aiden Argo. 1-0 count on Kaufman. It was well low and well outside. One down, runners first and second for the Tigers, bottom of two. Fouts to Kaufman. He bunts it third base side. Pitcher's got to have to field it. Steps, fires to first, and it's wide of the bag, and the bases are full. Miller Kaufman does it again with the bunt between first and third. Fouts knew he had to hurry, spun and threw to first, pulled the first baseman off the second baseman off the bag, and Miller Kaufman is on. And now the bases are loaded for Braden Leitzel. Last time in this position, line drive deep center field that cleared the bases and ended game one. Pitch here low and away, Zimmer. Tigers will score from third. Paulette brings it across, standing up. And runners to second and third. And the Tigers put a runner on. It's a 6-3 ball game. So Hayes leads it off with a single. Mark Paulette comes in to run for him as a courtesy runner, and he comes around to score. That puts Reese Auld to third base and Miller Kaufman to second. Braden Leitzel the batter. A 1-0 count. And a ground ball shortstop. They're playing in. Now the runner from second broke. Runner from third is going to attack the plate. And Reese Auld slides in head first and in. And Miller Kaufman over third just got a headbutt from his head coach because Reese Auld just bailed out Miller Kaufman. They threw to first and got the out, and all broke for home because Kaufman was standing on third, and Reese able to dive in ahead of the throw, and the Tigers chopped the lead to two. Kaufman safe at third, and there's Abram Stratton at the plate. So two outs in the inning. Two runs are in. It's a two-run ball game. Stratton, strike called at the knees, 0-1. Bottom of two, 6-4 ball game. Tigers two runs in both the first and now second inning, trying to add to it here. The runner, Miller Kaufman, at third base. Swing and a miss. It's 0-2. Ryland Gurney waiting on deck, who, to say the least, swinging a hot bat, two homers in the first game and a two-run single to the gap in left center this game already. Here's the 0-2 to Stratton. Abram flew out to left his first time, takes a pitch off outside, 1-2. Miller Kaufman's at third base. Stratton a one-ball, two-strike count. 6-4, Tigers down two, but they've scored two in the inning. Two outs. One-ball, two-strike pitch to Stratton is well outside. Blocked nicely by Zimmer to keep Kaufman at third base. Now the count, two balls, two strikes with two down. Ryland Gurney waiting to see if he gets a chance at the plate here in the inning with two down. Two balls, two strikes to Stratton. Little grounder, third base side, tough play. Stratton can move. Pitcher fires across, and it's high. A run is in, and Stratton's safe at first. Low roller toward third. The pitcher cut it off. Fouts, much like Kaufman's bunt, had to spin and throw it. It went high to first. And a run is in, and the Tigers are within one run, 6-5. Kaufman scoring. Stratton's now on at first. And Ryland Gurney does get a chance to hit here in the second inning. Pitch is low and inside, 1-0. Aiden Sear behind Gurney as Ryland can keep it going. Grattan the lead at first. 1-0 count. The left-handed hitting Gurney. And that one is up high, 2-0. Paxton Fouts throwing for Beloit. Started and has stayed in. The Tigers started with Braden Leitzel, and then Hayden Sear has come on. Here's the 2-0 pitch. It's in the dirt. Ball got away for a second. Stratton didn't get a good look at it. He's looking into that sun, which doesn't help. And it bounced away where he could have likely advanced, but if you don't catch where the baseball goes, you don't risk it, and he stays at first with a 3-0 count now on Gurney. Pitch home. And ball four. Runners now to first and second base. And Hayden Sear to the plate. Hayden reached in the first. Or correction, lined out in the first to the second base. It was a little soft liner right at the second base bag. And the second baseman came over and was able to scoop it up. They throw actually fake behind the runner, Stratton at second. Two outs, runners at first and second. They can go with contact with the two outs here in the bottom of the second. Tigers down one run. Hot shot toward third on a line off the bat of Sear, but just pulled it foul. It's 0-1. Coach Andy Bent, a little smile, shake of his head. That was headhunting the line drive that Sear hit toward the third base box. And Coach Bent able to get out of the way. Here's the 0-1. And that's low and away in a curveball. One ball, one strike. Gurney's at first off the walk. Bratton at second base reached on an error. Tigers have scored three in the inning to cut the lead to one. The 1-1 pitch is up tight, 2-1. Good eye by Aiden Sear. Got a really good rip at the first pitch. Pulled it foul and now has taken two balls. It's 2-1 with two down, runners at first and second. The 2-1 pitch. Beer takes it right down the pipe, 2-2. Two balls, two strikes, two down, two on, bottom of two. Deuce is wild here in the second. Let's see if the Tigers can get something going. Both runners moving, and it's pulled foul again by Sears. So the double steal on. Coach bent over near the dugout to field that one. Two balls, two strikes, two down. Again, the runners were going on that last pitch. They won't go this time. Line shot into left field. That may get the gap. One run is in. Around second comes Gurney to third. Hayden Sear will have to hold on at first. It was cut off in center field, but a one or two out single to left by Hayden Sear knocks in a run, and we're all tied at six apiece. To third base goes Gurney. At first with the single is Sear, his fourth hit of the day. And now another visit to the hill for Beloit. Tigers fell behind 2-0 after the first half inning, tied it. They fall behind 6-2 coming into the second inning. They've tied it again in a pitching change for Beloit. Stay with us. Tiger Baseball will continue on 100.9.
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